weird experience, okay? And a sad experience. And I just hope nobody else has to go through it. Yeah.

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Time is now 7:30. 7:31 p.m. Get this bingo started in another hour and a half. 9 p.m. bingo. You got an hour, 10 minutes if you want to come purchase some cards. You know, get some of these winners. What do we got today? Two accumulators. Two lines anyway. It's sitting at $4,431.80. $4,431. Not bad. Not too shabby. I think it'll reach $4,500 today. Another $69, $68. Should be pretty easy enough. Four stamp sitting at $1,143.40. Not bad. That one will probably reach $1,200. Get your cards if you want. Try it out. If you want. What else going on other than bingo? Nice weather, I guess we got right now. I would say it's pretty nice. It's kind of cool out there, you know, for a nice sunny day like this. Could be worse. A little bit of clouds, you know, but it's kind of cooling, kind of helping it to stay cool, I think. The weather, it's not too bad. Don't matter to me. As long as I got some food in my belly. Just finally put some food in my belly. I was running off of coffee all day. About 10 cups, probably. What else going on around here? Not too much, I guess. Today was social assistance. You'll have to pick it up tomorrow or whenever you get the chance, if you didn't yet. What else? Stats Canada is supposed to be in Sandy Bay for the next little bit. I don't know when until, but they are supposed to be in the community. Prenatal nurse, supposed to be in the community also. Got a whole bunch of full dates there already. August 17th, looks like there's still room. Doesn't say full. Get a hold of Amanda Bolio at the health center, 843-2304. 2304 is the number to the health center. That's prenatal nurse. Pre-kindergarten clinic. That's for children born in 2021. August 10th and 11th. Get a hold of Shirley Richard for more info at 843-3653. 3653. That's for pre-kindergarten clinic. For children born in 2021. Not too much else. Music, you know, by request coming up. VLTs are open. Smoke shops open. Cards are on sale. Music by request. Got some Angels Above Me remix coming up. Coming from Evie. She wants to send it to Chugs. Then I got another one coming up right away after that. Liquor Talking. Coming from Chugs, going out to Evie. So here you go.

Here's the deal. It's pretty funny that, well, it's kind of funny that in the home of the world's greatest musicians, that I would play piano because I suck at the piano, all right? So no judging in here, all right? So here's the deal. I do a little song to kind of warm up a little bit. And actually, well, I could get to hear y'all sing a little bit. Let me see it.

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0: Oh, you ready to go? Okay.

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But here's a little something to thank y'all for showing up. Al, Dean and the boys are about to blow it up.

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Friday driving double feature. 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My

All right, 6 o'clock is the time now, and a good morning. And it's Friday today. Yeah, that's right, last day of the week. And for the forecast, it's going to be sunny this morning. Winds from the north at 21 kilometers and feeling a lot more like plus 18. And for this afternoon, it's going to be sunny. Winds from the north at 23 kilometers and feeling a lot more like plus 26. And for this evening, it's going to be sunny. Winds from the north at 20 kilometers and feeling a lot more like plus 24. And overnight tonight, it's going to be cloudy. Winds from the south at 11 kilometers and feeling a lot more like plus 18. So it's going to be a little on the hot side today, like yesterday. So safe travels wherever you're heading out to. Here's Don Williams with Lord, I Hope This Day's Good.

This young man wrote this song, all right? Good out to Pat Linklater. Coming from Jennifer.

Hey, your folks that love sick blues. This is Hank Williams speaking for all the boys and myself, saying if the good Lord's willing and the creeks don't rise, we'll see you again for long. And until then, Jerry, let's go see.

At 8 o'clock is the time now, and a good morning to everybody out there. For this morning, it's going to be sunny. Sunny outside. So we have the winds from the north at 21 kilometers. So we have the ocean is also feeling a lot more in warm weather. Plus 18 for this morning. No, quick, this is our take for this afternoon. It's going to be sunny. Get long with the Nishinasha and Swedwinding winds from the north at 23 kilometers. Nishinasha would also use a mushtoon to be changed. No, quick, feeling a lot more in hot weather. Plus 26 for this afternoon. Nishinasha Vajik to see a mushtoon to be changed. Feeling a lot more in hot weather. Plus 31 for this afternoon. Now, for this evening, it's going to be sunny. Getting within Ishina, doing winds from the north at 20 kilometers. So, Nishinashani, when you to be changed, now, feeling a lot more in the hot weather. Plus 24. Nishinashani, also this year, to be changed. But it's, I'm going to feel a lot hotter in hot weather, plus 28 for this evening. Then overnight, it's going to be cloudy. So this show on that's what she basic doing winds from the south at 11 kilometers. So that's what she's also age most to my the beach. Walk on the book, feeling a lot more in warm weather overnight tonight of plus 18. So that is a bit of your current condition for you out there. And today, the Garage 283 is going to have a grand opening from 12 to 2 p.m. And that's a free barbecue. So if anybody wants to sink their teeth into whatever they're going to be barbecuing, today's the day. And that's the Garage 283 grand opening today from 12 to 2 p.m. And also tomorrow is gonna be the grand opening for some fuel at the Lakeview convenience store. Yeah, they're gonna be having some fuel there. That's tomorrow, and there's 11 positions for the job. And if you want to fill out some applications, you just head on down to the store. And William and Joyce will help you out. All right, so we'll get to some fiddle music here with some Reg Bovet with Whiskey Before Breakfast.

John Landry with Bring It On. Ajan, you went said the big and skip a quote, said John, it said the big 9:04 is the time now. And smoke shop's open if you're wanting to purchase your brand. Come on down, want to try your luck. Don't forget your key if you can check for mail. And also, Garage 283 is going to have a grand opening today from 12 to 2 p.m. Free barbecue. So if you're wanting to sink your teeth into whatever they're barbecuing, make it up today, 12 to 2 p.m. over at Garage 283. And Lakeview Convenience Store will be serving some gas Saturday. Yeah, which is a good thing. I don't have to travel too far then. All right. Yeah, and that's going to be happening tomorrow. And also 11 workers are going to be needed. Yeah, there's going to be 11 shifts plus paid training available. Day shift is going to be 10 to 6 p.m. and evening shift 6 to 1 a.m. So anybody seeking for a job, tomorrow's the time, yeah. And that's going to be, all the shifts will be starting Sunday. Alrighty then. Okay, so a new batch of cigarettes should be coming in anytime now. Yeah, anytime. So moving right along with some Bob Seger. Here's some old-time rock and roll for you.

All right. Nisha Nashani, you and Sidway, let's give a quote. Sejong is Sidway, 9:24 is the time. A new batch of cigarettes are just outside the building, going to be brought in anytime now. Yeah, so a new batch, your batch of cigarettes should be in the house, 2027, brand new. All right. Yeah, so come on down and try your luck. And don't forget your key if you're going to check for mail is all you got to do. And the Garage 283 is going to have a grand opening today from 12 to 2 p.m. free barbecue. If you're wanting to sink your teeth into some whatever is in the barbecue, make your way down there at 283 from 12 to 2 p.m.

Yeah, that's right. I said that earlier today. New batch of cigarettes came in 2027, so your brand should be in the house. If you're wanting to purchase your brand, come on down, try your luck. Don't forget your key if you can check for mail. And just a reminder, the Garage 283 grand opening today, 12 to 2 p.m., free barbecue. Yeah, anything you want to sink your teeth into, they are going to cook it up. They sure are. Yeah, that's right. And tomorrow is going to, Lakeview Convenience Store is going to be opening up for some fuel tomorrow. That's tomorrow. And there's applications for 11 positions for jobs over there. Yeah, just got to make your way down to Lakeview. All right, so do it up. And a good morning to everybody's listening here on 106.3 FM. Request out to Cuz Cat out there. Come from Marie. And for you to have a great day there, Cat. Yeah, that's right. And she wants to send you a little bit of some Zach Top with I Never Lie here on 106.3 FM.

Okay. Well, good morning, everybody. Hope everyone's morning's going good. But just a few announcements. Just let everyone know the garage 283 grand opening is today at 12 to 2 p.m. and that there will be a free barbecue there. So, you know, if you want to go check that out, go check that out. It's happening from 12 to 2 p.m. Also, the Lakeview Convenience Store is ready to serve gas August 1st, Saturday. Also, August 1st, Saturday, applications at Lakeview site to start Sunday, 2nd of August. Looking to fill 11 shifts. There will be paid training and day, paid training available. Also, day shifts 10 a.m. to 6 p.m. and evening shift is 6 p.m. to 1 a.m. Also, Stats Canada will be out here for the next couple of weeks, so you guys have to tie up your dogs and answer your doors when they show up. Prenatal nurse will be in for appointments for August 17th. August 5th is full, but August 17th is still available. So if you are an expecting mom or know an expecting mom, so gonna need to make that appointment at the Sandy Bay Health Center. Call 204-843-2304. Also, your child starting kindergarten the pre-kindergarten clinic is for children born in 2021 from August 10th and 11th from 9:30 to a.m. to 3 p.m. So if your child's starting kindergarten this year, you get them that checkup, or if you need more info or a ride, call 204-843-3653. Smoke shop's open. Just look. Also got a new batch of cigarettes that came in today. So if you want to, you know, fresh new batch, guys. but yeah, smoke shop's open. If you want to try out your luck with the VATs, you can. Don't forget your key for your check mail, and let's get back on to listening.

All right, Justin. Request go a song going out to Nicole from Jeremy. Cover You in Kisses.

What?

All right. I hope everyone's having a good day so far. But for today, just to tell y'all about y'all's forecast for today. It is currently 11, so during this morning it was 18, sunny, feels like 18. You know, it's pretty nice this morning. For this afternoon, it's 26, sunny, feels like 31, wind gust of 23. For this evening, it's 24, mainly sunny, feels like 28. For overnight, it's plus 18, partly cloudy, and feels like 18. So that's the weather for today. Also, the garage 283 grand opening is today at 12 p.m. to 2 p.m. There will be free barbecue over there, so if y'all want to go on down, go on, check that out. The Lakeview Convenience Store is ready to serve guests. So August 1st, Saturday, applications at Lakeview site to start Sunday, 2nd of August. They're looking to fill 11 shifts. Paid training available, day shifts 10 a.m. to 6, and evening shifts is 6 to 1. So if you go over there, they're looking for 11 people to fill those shifts. Also, dental, for the, parents that, dental appointments for August 6th and 7th for the parents that had their child seen during the preschool clinic in May this year. So it's to make up that follow-up appointment for the that dental appointment for the kids that had that preschool clinic checkup in May. So make that follow-up appointment. Also, that prenatal nurse will be in for appointments for August 17th. Well, August 5th and 17th, but the 5th is full. So, if August 17th is still available. So, if you know any expecting moms or you are expecting mom, call and make that appointment at 204-843-2304. Also, the pre-kindergarten clinic for children born in 2021, August 10th and 11th. From 9:30 to 3 p.m. So if your child started kindergarten this year, make that checkup. If you need more info or a ride, call 204-843-3653. Make that checkup. And letting y'all know that Stats Canada will be out here for the next couple of weeks. So you guys will have to type your dogs and answer your doors when they show up. Smoke shops open. You want to try out your luck at the VLTs, you can. Also, smoke shop's open. They got a new, they said they got a new batch of cigarettes this morning, so come on, get your brand if you need. Don't forget your key if you're gonna check mail. Hope you guys are having a good day so far, and let's get back on to listening.

Well, hope everyone's having a good day. Just a quick reminder that the garage's 183 grand opening is today at 12 to 2 p.m. There is free barbecue there. Also, that Lakeview convenience store is ready to serve gas. So August 1st, Saturday, applications at Lakeview site to start Sunday 2nd of August. They're looking to fill 11 shifts. Paid training available. Day shifts 10 to 6. Evening shift is 6 to 1. Also, dental appointments August 6th and 7th for the parents that had their child seen during the preschool clinic in May this year. So make up that follow-up appointment for those ones. Also, the prenatal nurse will be in for appointments for August 5th and 17th, but August 5th is full, but there is still August 17th for if you know any moms or you are an expecting mom, make that appointment. For that day, call 204-843-2304. The pre-kindergarten clinic for children born in 2021, August 10th and 11th from 9:30 to 3 p.m. So, if your child started kindergarten this year, make them that checkup. If you need more info, call or a ride, call 204-843-3653. And Stats Canada will be out here for the next couple of weeks. So if you guys have dogs, please tie them up when they show up. But I think I'll be doing a bingo package at 12:30. But for tonight's 106.3 Bonanza Blackout. The accumulator is pretty good, I think. It's $4,071.95. So if you want to, like, a chance to win a bingo package for tonight's Bonanza 106.3 Bonanza Blackout, we'll be playing that game at 12:15, 12:30. So stay tuned for that. Also, let's get back on to listening. I hope everyone's having a good day.

0: Right. Okay. Well, I hope everyone's having a great afternoon. But I think it is that time we shall start playing the game for that bingo package. For tonight's bingo, the 106.3 Bonanza Blackout. So we shall get started. Y'all's hint for the guessing game is everybody uses it. Every day. All day, maybe. And let's play. Hello?
1: Oh, wait. Hello?
2: Yeah.
1: Can you hear?
2: Can hear you.
1: Yeah, can you hear yourself though?
2: Right?
1: Yeah.
2: I guess a ruler.
1: What?
2: What did you put on your table? Just kidding. A ruler.
1: A ruler?
2: Yeah.
1: It's not a ruler. But we do use it every day. Everybody uses it every day. Hello?
2: Is it a bar of soap?
1: A bar of soap?
2: Yeah.
1: It is not soap. But keep them calls coming. Hello?
3: Toilet.
1: Huh, what?
3: Bathroom, washroom, toilet.
1: It is not, but we do use it every day, and I would assume you guys use it every day. Hello?
2: Hand sanitizer?
1: Hand sanitizer?
2: Yep.
1: Ooh, but it's not hand sanitizer. That's a good guess, but it's not hand sanitizer. But we do use it every day. Hello?
4: Water?
1: Yeah. It's not water, but hey, that's a good guess. We do use water every day. All right. Hello.
4: Toaster.
1: A what?
4: Toaster.
1: Counter.
4: A toaster.
1: Counter.
4: A toaster.
1: Toaster.
4: Yeah.
1: It's not a toaster, but really good guess. I feel like everybody uses it every day. Hello?
2: A kitchen sink.
1: A kitchen sink.
2: Yeah.
1: Ooh. No. It is not a kitchen sink. But for, you know, keep that phone ringing. I'll keep on guess. Keep the guesses coming. Hello?
2: Toothpaste? Yeah.
1: No, it's not. It's not toothpaste, but hey. That is used every day. Hello?
4: Okay, toothpick.
1: A toothpick?
4: Yeah.
1: Sorry, but that is not it. But I feel like we is getting closer to the... to it. Hello?
4: A phone charger?
1: A phone charger?
4: Yes. Cell phone charger?
1: No, it is not, but I feel like that's a really good guess. That one was a good guess. Hello?
2: A cell phone.
1: Who's this?
2: You done me wrong.
1: Who?
2: You done me wrong, Charles. Genius, Charles.
1: Okay. All right.
2: Did I get it?
1: Yes, you got it. All right.
2: That's cool.
1: Oh, my goodness.
2: I love Hickey, yeah. Okay. I'll be there.
1: You'll be there? Oh, I'll pick it up. All right. Who is this? Sorry.
2: James, Charles, you done me wrong. Remember?
1: Okay, I got you.
2: Okay.
1: All right. Congratulations. All right. Congrats on that. We gotta come pick up that bingo package.

before 8, though. But yeah, tonight's 106.3 Bonanza Blackout. The cumulative is pretty good. It's $4,076.95. I think that says right there. So, if y'all want to come down and purchase some cards, you can around this afternoon, I'm pretty sure. But, yeah. Congratulations on winning that. But let's get on back onto. Oh yeah, wait. Never mind. Pause. Smoke shop's open. VLTs are also if you want to come on down and try your luck. And don't forget your keys if you're gonna check mail. Hope you guys are having a great day. Oh my goodness. But let's get on back to listening.

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And I saw what booze and pills can really do. And I wondered if I'd ever see him sober.

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Niggas be sick when they remember all the bad they wished you. Niggas be mad when they can't come and live lavish with you. But I sped off in the Benzie. I see the envy when I'm causing a frenzy. So I pop pills for 'em. Cop cribs in the hills on 'em.

Alrighty. I still live. Time is now 2:07. 2:07 p.m. Friday, July 31st. July 31. Last day of the month. I thought yesterday was the last day, but I guess not. I don't know. I don't know nothing about the dates. I just go with it. Little mosquito flying around here. Got him. Time 2:08. Friday. Yeah, last day of the week for some people anyways. Some people, it's just the start, yeah. Friday, what do we got going on a Friday around here? Is the garage supposed to be having a grand opening today, or they did? 12 p.m. to 2, free barbecue. Wow. What else? Bingo. We got bingo going on a little later, yeah. Friday's the 1063 Bonanza Blackout, sitting at $4,076.75. $4,076. Not bad at all. Get your cards. 50 numbers, it says. I don't think it went up yet. I think it's still another few weeks till that goes up. Bingo. What else? Nice and warm out there. Yes, it is nice and warm. Make sure you're staying cool. Drinking a lot of water. Getting that shade. It's pretty warm. We got a little bit of clouds, you know, rolling around here. But I think it's clearing up now. I don't know. Hopefully later they'll come around. Mainly sunny, though, it says here. 209. 330 card sales. Nice warm weather out there. What else? Yeah, social assistance was yesterday. Make sure you go pick it up there. I'm going to get back to some music. VLTs are open. Smoke shop is open. Got some fiddling coming up. Some of this Red River jig. So here you go. By the way, you're listening to DJ Stan this afternoon. DJ Stan the Man.

Alrighty, you guys are listening to some Sandy Bay Radio 106.3 FM. Time is 2:41 p.m. July 31st, 3-1. Hope you guys are having a good day today in the Bay or wherever you are. Weather is pretty warm out there. Make sure you get some shade if you can. It was a little cooler earlier, you know. The mornings are always cooler. Once that sun's been around for a while, starts getting up there nice and high, then yeah, starts getting toasty. 2:41. Stay cool. A little bit of wind. What else? Bingo today. Yes, there is bingo. Cards are on sale at 3:30. 330. Still a while, yeah. Still about 50 minutes away. 106.3 Bonanza Blackout sitting at $4,076.75. 50 numbers, I'm pretty sure. 50. Looks like the garage had their grand opening today. They had some free hot dogs. Well, I guess some free barbecue, it says. Hot dogs, probably. 12 p.m. to 2. Yeah. Probably all finished up, I'd imagine, if it's from 12 till 2. So, good stuff there. It's good to see it's opened up. Garage. What else? Lakeview. There. Dental. What is it? What is going on around here? Got some more music coming up anyways by request. Not too much else. Usual. Stats Canada. Prenatal nurse. Gonna be in the community. Get a hold of Amanda Bolio at the health center. And pre-kindergarten clinic for children born in 2021. Get a hold of Shirley Richard at 3653. Different things, little things here and there. Friday, end of the week. Just the beginning for some. Gonna get back to some music here. Music by request. What is it? It's coming. Well, it's going out to Dougie, Grandpa Coonson wants to send you a song here, some Good Woman Blues. So here you go, Dougie, coming from Grandpa Coonson.

did it in Denver. Time is now 3:13. 3:13 p.m. Another 15 minutes pretty much. We'll get to some card sales. Bingo. Friday, end of the week. It's the 106.3 Bonanza Blackout every Friday. Only one small card. Then you got your regular three to view. A little while still. 4076. $4,076.75. 50 numbers, it says. 50 numbers or less. We'll see anyways. Maybe. I wouldn't mind seeing something go. They're kind of, you know, on the... Some of them are on the lower end. Some of them take a while to get up. But I wouldn't mind seeing them go, I guess. It's been a little while. 3:15, another 15 minutes for card sales. What else going on? Not too much. Nice, cool, hot weather. Cool, hot weather. Nice, hot weather out there. The shade, if you can stay in the shade, it's not too bad. What else? Weather. VLT's open. Smoke shop's open. The garage had their little grand opening today. I think it was open for a while now, but the grand opening happened today. 12 to 2, it says. What else? Not too much. I'm going to get back to the music right away. 15 minutes till card sales. VLTs are open. Smoke shop is open. Got some Steve Earle coming up. Heard he was giving some people a rough time over there.

Already gone and done it. Time is now 3:30 p.m. Friday, July 31st. Hope you guys are having a good day today in the Bay or wherever you are. You know, we got some sun out there. Got some sun. Not bad, a little bit of wind. Just stay cool, you know. Get some shade. Get some AC on you once in a while. Anyway, shouldn't be too bad, but yeah, it's a little toasty if you're out there for a while. Good old weather. Weather the weather. Don't matter to me, you know. As long as I got some food in my belly. Got some coffee. Kids are good. It's all that matters, I guess. Family's good. 3:31. Got those cards on sale now for tonight's bingo. Bingo, bingo, bingo. Friday's the 1063 Bonanza Blackout. 1063. It's sitting at $4,076.75. $4,076. I'm predicting about $4,300, maybe $4,400 at the end of the night. We'll see. We'll see. Maybe 45. Get your cards if you want. Cards on sale. $1 for those 1063. $1. And regular 3 to view is $3. What else? What else? Not too much, I guess. Yesterday was social assistance. Hopefully you picked it up. If you didn't, I think it's about this time they start closing up around here. You know, 3:30, 4 o'clock on a Friday. People like to go home, you know. People want to go home. It's Friday. So, that was that. If you didn't, you'll have to get it Monday, I suppose. You know, unless you can pull some strings or something, I guess. What else? What else? What else? Not too much. Oh, yeah, we did a draw. Smoke Shop does their monthly draw. You know, sometimes it's cleaning supplies or some sort of merchandise. This month it was $250. Pulled out a name out of this big bag, big garbage bag full of I don't know how many receipts. I'd say a good 3,000, 4,000, 5,000. I don't know. Anyways, we picked out Wayne Roulette. Wayne Roulette was the lucky winner. He has to come and tell him there, I guess, his treaty number. And he can pick up his $250. Wayne Roulette. Get back to some music here right away. VLTs are open. Come try your luck on the slots. Smoke Shop. Smoke Shop is open. Come purchase your brand. Lottos, Scratch and Wins. And cards are on sale.

right, Southern gentlemen. Time is now 4:16 p.m. Friday, July 31st. Got those cards on sale for today's bingo. They've been on sale since 3:30 for a good 45 minutes now. Friday is the 106.3 Bonanza Blackout. That's the small card. 106.3. It's sitting at $4,076.75. $4,076. Not bad. Not too shabby, we'll say. 50 numbers. 50 numbers or less. We'll see. Bingo. Hope you guys are having a good day today. Little warm out there. Stay cool. Drink some water. Should be not too bad. What else? Friday, yeah. End of the week. Just the beginning for some. Hope you guys have a good weekend. 4:17. Cards on sale. Yeah. 45 minutes now. What else? Not too much, I guess. Some music here and there by request. Some of the basics here. Stats Canada. I don't even know how long they're supposed to be in the community. Maybe this week was the last week. I don't even know. But Stats Canada was in Sandy Bay there. Pre-kindergarten clinic. That's happening at the health center. Get a hold of Shirley Richard during working hours. 3653. And prenatal nurse. Going to be in the community August 17th. Get a hold of Amanda Bolio at the health center. 2304 is the number there. Expectant moms. Maybe you can get in sooner if there's an opening. I don't know. But it says full. Not too much else. Get back to the music. Put on some fiddling, I suppose. What do we got coming up here? What do we got coming up? Matey Real. Anyways, yeah, VLTs are open. Smoke Shop is doing their shift change right now. 4:15 to 4:30 is the shift change there. And cards are on sale.

you've enjoyed it as much as we have. And we'll do it again. One of these times real quick, I hope. Before we go, thanks once again for coming out and being with us. And hopefully we'll see you again real soon around these parts somewhere. And we're going to do the Fiddle Players and National Anthem before we leave. It's the Orange Blossom Special.

outside, too bright. Those blinds, yeah, let's just keep them closed. 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Brush me with your hair.

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Time is now 5:30. Cards have been on sale for about 2 hours. Quite some time already. Winning cards could be out there. Friday is the 106.3 Bonanza Blackout. Anything with a 106 or 3, you got to dab on that small card today. 106.3, $4,076 it's sitting at. $4,076. Not bad. Get your cards if you want. Not too much else going on. Nice weather we got out there, a little sunny, a little bit of wind. It's pretty warm when I came in. It'll cool off sooner or later, though. Sooner than later, I'd say. Not too much longer. It's already 5:30. What time does the sun start going down around here now? A little earlier now? 9:30? 9:30-ish, around there? By the time I'm already home at 10, it's starting to get dark.

Summer Dam. Not too much though yet. 5:30. Everybody must be all closed up by now around here. And not too much else though for news or anything. Stats Canada supposed to be in Sandy Bay for the next couple weeks. I'm sure they're probably going to take a break for the weekend, so maybe expect them next week. Prenatal nurse supposed to be around August 17th. Got some other dates there, but they're full. Prenatal nurse for expectant moms. Get a hold of the health center. They'll point you in the right direction. And pre-kindergarten clinic. Pre-kindergarten clinic. Get a hold of Shirley Richard for more info on that one also. Health center. But not too much else going on. Nice and quiet. Taking it easy. Staying cool. Get back to that music. Cards are on sale. VLTs are open. Smoke shop is open. Yeah, cards are on sale.

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0: everybody. It's Lady Antebellum. We just want to say thank you for watching the video, and we're really excited to get everything moving and
1: Can't wait to see you on the road.
0: Yeah.